0: levitating. Hi, welcome to the Delilah Show. Who is this?
1: Hi, my name is Scott.
0: Hi, Scott. Welcome aboard. What can I do for you on this summer night?
1: Delilah, quick funny story. I'm going to a wedding of a childhood friend of mine. It's my sister and I traveling up to the wedding. We have all kinds of family issues, all kinds of work issues, all kinds of personal issues. And the people that we're going to see are sent from God. These people are incredible. They're the salt of the earth, and it's going to lift us right out of our doldrums. Anything that you could play for John and Case, who are getting married tomorrow, would be a bonus.
0: Give my love to your friends, and may they have a beautiful wedding.
1: Thank you. I hope they do. I know they will, and I appreciate your help.
0: And a blessed life as one.
1: Thank you. Thank you so much.
0: All right. Good night, sweetheart.
1: All right. Have a good evening. Thanks.

0: Ava writes, "Hi, Delilah, my boyfriend of nearly 5 years, five. Let me do the math on that. Hold on. 12 times five, 60 months, 60 months, 240 weeks. My boyfriend of nearly 5 years recently broke up with me, saying he needed to work on himself. He told me that I hadn't done anything wrong. But how is that possible? We hadn't been the happiest, but I believe it was a product of our complicated lives outside of our relationship. We've been best friends and have lived every experience together. I miss doing all the things with him. He was always by my side. It hurts to be away from him. I wish more than anything that I could have my best friend back. Any advice from Ava?" Oh, yes, Ava, I have advice. Probably a little bitter, probably a little jaded, but I'm going to share my Mama Delilah words with you, young lady, coming up next. You're listening to Delilah.
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15: 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What are you waiting for? 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This is Delilah. Thank you so much for joining me tonight on Moore 104.9.

Tonight's Delilah's Dilemma is from a young woman named Ava who dated a young man for 5 years who kicked her to the curb with the excuse that he needed to work on himself. He told me I didn't do anything wrong, but how is that possible? Ava, you didn't do anything wrong except you fell in love with somebody who doesn't want to be in a committed relationship. That's what you did wrong. You gave your heart to someone that you trusted, someone that you believed was going to be there for the rest of your life, and that somebody didn't want the same thing. Don't know why. He didn't explain why. He didn't give you any reasons why. So you can continue to ache and feel bad and beat yourself up thinking you did something wrong. But unless you betrayed him, unless you cheated on him or lied to him, or unless you have a huge addiction problem or something glaring issue, you know, you're a broken human being who can't hold a job because you steal from your boss or something really bad. Unless you have that kind of character defect, in which case I would hope that you would know that, then why would somebody just give you the boot after 5 years? That's not human nature. Human nature is he's emotionally unavailable. And he probably has been the entire relationship, but after 5 years, he was realizing that you were expecting a bigger commitment, and he's emotionally unavailable and said, see, you wouldn't want to be ya. You didn't do anything wrong, honey, is what I'm trying to say. I think what you did wrong was give your heart to somebody who's not capable of honoring it. So you can keep crying and keep missing him, or you can put your shoulders back and say, it's time that I spend that kind of energy on myself, doing the things that I love, pursuing my passions, not his, and see what happens. Those are my thoughts. Good luck, young lady. You didn't do anything wrong.

0: Welcome, my friend. Welcome to the Delilah Show. How are you tonight? You know, we have more ways of connecting with people than ever before in the history of our world. I think about my grandparents. My grandpa served in World War II, and my grandma would write him letters. They would write letters back and forth to each other, and sometimes it would take weeks or months for a letter to reach my grandfather because he was in the Navy. So they were always having letters cross in the mail. And when my grandparents passed, we found those letters bound in satin ribbons in my grandma's trunk at the foot of her bed. She saved them all those years. That was how they communicated. Today, you can pick up the phone, you can FaceTime somebody 10,000 miles away, you can use WhatsApp, you can go on Facebook, you can Snapchat somebody. There are a million bazillion ways to communicate instantly. And yet, with all the ways we have to communicate and connect, the majority of people describe themselves as lonelier than before. I want you to communicate, to share your heart, to share your words, to share your love with the people in your life. And that is why this show is still going strong, because it's a way for you to communicate that love to the people in your life. 1-888-633-5452. 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

0: Don't you love that sudden waft of barbecue goodness you can smell from the neighbor's house? Nothing makes you hungrier than coming home and smelling the neighbor's barbecue. You're like, oh man, throw one on for me. If you're having a barbecue night tonight, or if you did and you're cleaning up the mess, thank you for letting me be a part of it. We're here to celebrate summer nights, fireflies, hot dogs on the grill. I like corn on the cob on the grill. And love. 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
7: People are tuning in from all over the map tonight. 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This is Delilah. Thank you for spending your evening with us.

0: So what in the world is going on in your life? Is it good? Is there peace? Is there laughter? Is there love? Are there trips to the zoo? Or is it a zoo? Is there insanity and heartbreak, disappointment and betrayal? Nothing hurts like betrayal. I don't know which is worse, being the one betrayed and feeling that mind-numbing pain, or being the one who has betrayed and feeling that soul-numbing guilt. Either way, if you are in a bad place tonight that way, I hope that you find peace, and I hope that you find honesty, and mostly, I hope that you find reconciliation. We'll be back. You're listening to Delilah.
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2: 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We have a health reminder from the CDC.
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14: 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That is, until a local Shriner heard about the accident.
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14: If you know a child that the Shriners could help, call 1-800-

Julia sent us this very sad letter. She says, the past couple of weeks have been so hard for me, but listening to this show helps. I recently ended a friendship, a relationship with my very first love. We were best friends long before we started dating, and we connected in a way I've never known. 2 years ago, we were head over heels, weak in the knees, crazy, in love with one another. I've never felt alive like I did when we were together. He's the best man I've ever known. As time went on, we started to drift apart. I don't understand what changed, but I could tell it wasn't working anymore. So we decided to try being friends for a while. A while turned into a while longer. Deep down, I guess we made the right choice. Our friendship should and will always come first, but that doesn't make my heart ache any less for the one that I'm still in love with. My world has been turned

Tonight's Delilah's More 104.9 KMRR-FM and HD1 Spencer. And waiting and hoping for someone to choose her. I hate that feeling. I will share this letter and my somewhat jaded Delilah's response, Mama D's response, coming up next.

0: Ava writes, hi, Delilah, my boyfriend of nearly 5 years. Five. One, two, three, four, five. Let me do the math on that. Hold on. 12 times five. 60 months. 60 months. 240 weeks. My boyfriend of nearly 5 years recently broke up with me, saying he needed to work on himself. He told me that I hadn't done anything wrong. But how is that possible? We hadn't been the happiest, but I believe it was a product of our complicated lives outside of our relationship. We've been best friends and have lived every experience together. I miss doing all the things with him. He was always by my side. It hurts to be away from him. I wish more than anything that I could have my best friend back. Any advice from Ava? Oh, yes, Ava, I have advice. Probably a little bitter, probably a little jaded, but I'm going to share my Mama Delilah words with you, young lady, coming up next. You're listening to Delilah.
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1: 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This is Delilah. Thank you for spending part of your evening with us.

0: Are you feeling like you messed up today? Like you really blew it? You did something foolish. You did something that you need to apologize for. Or maybe you really did mess up big time and your life is forever changed. Our lives can change in an instant. In the blink of an eye, if you're texting and driving, if you're going too fast, if you've had a drink or two and you're driving, in an instant, your life and the life of somebody else can change completely. Sometimes from something foolish, like I said, from drinking and driving. Sometimes because it just happens. That's why they're called accidents instead of on purposes. But if you're feeling tonight like you've screwed up, you've messed up, and you need to make amends, do it now. Do it now. Make amends now while you can, while you've got the time. We'll be back. You're listening to Delilah.
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0: Imagine waking up in the morning and discovering your child has a high fever, can't eat or drink, and is so lethargic she can't walk. 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This is a reality for mothers every day in a refugee camp in West Africa. That's where I spend my vacations, working with those parents and children in an organization I founded years ago called Point Hope. Thankfully, we've made a huge difference with your help. We're providing fresh water, nutrition,

0: Katie, what can I do for you?
1: Oh, I'm just kind of lonely right now. A couple weeks ago, I broke up with my boyfriend. I've been with him for a while, and tonight I'm just kind of missing him. So.
0: What's his name?
1: His name is Drew.
0: Why did you break up with Drew if you still love him?
1: Well, it was actually more his idea than mine. He said that things weren't feeling right anymore, that things seemed kind of forced. So, he wasn't really feeling the relationship. He didn't feel like it was fair to be putting me through that too.
0: So Drew gave you the boot?
1: Pretty much, yeah.
0: So what you're saying is you're trying to be nice, but you're trying to say, I love him and he gave me the boot, Delilah.
1: Yeah, exactly.

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2: 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This evening, partly cloudy, lows of 54. Tomorrow, mostly sunny, a slight chance of showers, 20%, highs of 84. And tomorrow night, 50% chance of thunderstorms. For more on your weather, log online to more1049.com.

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6: Your More 104.9 Live Doppler forecast. A 30% chance of thunderstorms and patchy fog this morning. Highs of 83. This evening, partly cloudy. Lows of 54. Tomorrow, mostly sunny. A slight chance of showers. 20%. Highs of 84. And tomorrow night, 50% chance of thunderstorms. For more on your weather, log online to more1049.com.

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2: Your More 104.9 Live Doppler forecast. A 30% chance of thunderstorms and patchy fog this morning. Highs of 83. This evening, partly cloudy. Lows of 54. Tomorrow, mostly sunny. A slight chance of showers. 20%. Highs of 84. And tomorrow night, 50% chance of thunderstorms. For more on your weather, log online to more1049.com.

0: 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Some of the biggest songs ever. 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
3: 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A 30% chance of thunderstorms and patchy fog this morning. Highs of 83. This evening, partly cloudy. Lows of 54. Tomorrow, mostly sunny. A slight chance of showers. 20%. Highs of 84. And tomorrow night, 50% chance of thunderstorms. For more on your weather, log online to more104.9.com.

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A 30% chance of thunderstorms and patchy fog this morning. Highs of 83. This evening, partly cloudy. Lows of 54. Tomorrow, mostly sunny. A slight chance of showers. 20%. Highs of 84. And tomorrow night, 50% chance of thunderstorms. For more on your weather, log online to more1049.com.

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2: Your More 104.9 Live Doppler forecast. A 30% chance of thunderstorms and patchy fog this morning. Highs of 83. This evening, partly cloudy. Lows of 54. Tomorrow, mostly sunny. A slight chance of showers. 20%. Highs of 84. And tomorrow night, 50% chance of thunderstorms. For more on your weather, log online to more1049.com.

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1: So TJ is off today. It'll be just me and you here on a Friday. Good morning, rise and shine. We're at 66 degrees right now. Miles Smith and One Direction, Avril Lavigne, all right there, a part of 30 minutes of music. Clouds and some overcast, even some fog in a few areas. Now, that dense fog advisory, we did have that for about a minute. They have now canceled that. Eventually going to be partly sunny. We could see some rain, about a 50% chance, and then tonight into the mid-50s. It won't feel as humid by tonight. What about the rest of the weekend? We'll get into that coming up in a few minutes. Also, Patrick Swayze is on the way, and Teddy Swims.
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2: Look at the weather. It'll be cloudy for a little while here in the morning, and then some showers are possible. Partly sunny later in the day, mid-80s, and winds at about 10 to 15. Tonight, mid-50s. Tomorrow, some showers are possible. High, low 80s. Tomorrow night, some showers are possible late in the evening and down to the low 60s. Sunny on Sunday, humid.

But upper 80s by Sunday night, some showers and storms are possible. 50% chance, mid-60s, sunny Monday, and high in the mid-80s. Right now, 66 degrees. Yesterday made it to 79, and sundown tonight will be at 836. Patrick Swayze, She's Like the Wind.

0: A bad dream? Hope you didn't have one of those. Teddy Swims on More 104.9. Patrick Swayze, she's like the wind ahead of that 7:05. Our final pair of tickets to Martina McBride at the Clay County Fair. I hope you're ready. I hope you're entered at more1049.com. We're going to pick a name at random from the website to win a pair of tickets and gate admission passes to get in that night to the Clay County Fair. So far, Wendy Cook, Nate Brewer, Brent Strasburg, and Stacia Timber, they have all won a pair of tickets, and they all have been pretty excited. We'll add you to the list at 7:05. So good luck. Hurry and get entered within the next 30 minutes at More 1049.
1: ABC News, I'm Mike Dubosky. A New Mexico court has ordered Meta, the parent company of Facebook and Instagram, to pay an additional $567 million in fines. It's all in connection with a case against Meta over child safety on the platforms, which the state won earlier this year. President Trump is pushing back on reports the U.S. air defense stockpile is dwindling. ABC's Rachel Scott has more.
2: According to one estimate, the war has used up two-thirds of America's Patriot missiles and more than half of its long-range missile interceptors. Defense Secretary Pete Hegseth has repeatedly insisted there's not a problem.
3: Our stockpiles are great, and they're only get stronger.
2: But sources tell ABC News that when President Trump backed away from his recent threat to launch a massive attack on Iran, one factor he considered was warnings from his advisors that the missile stockpile was dwindling.
1: And at least seven people have been killed in Bangkok, Thailand, in a school shooting there. This is ABC News.
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0: melting with you, Modern English, more 104.9, Lady Gaga and Paparazzi, ahead of that as well. I'm Kevin in the morning. TJ is off today, so it'll be you and me. We're currently at 67 degrees, and I have my new ride of the week from H&N Chevrolet Buick. I had to give back my brand new Suburban. Yeah, I had a beautiful white Suburban, and I was going to keep it, but no, they did notice that I didn't bring it back yesterday. So I did return it, and now I have a new ride. I'll show you what that is. I'll tell you all about it coming up at 7:30 from H&N Chevrolet Buick. DNCEM is on the way, man. We'll do a quick news update here right before 7. 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
0: On more 104.9, some fog in a few areas, nothing too thick. Eventually, partly sunny. We could see some showers and mid-80s tonight, down to the mid-50s. A few showers are possible tomorrow. Otherwise, sunny but low 80s. Rain likely tomorrow night, late after midnight, down to the low 60s. Sunny on Sunday, upper 80s by Sunday night, down to the mid-60s and some rain. Monday, it'll be sunny and mid-80s. Right now, we're at 67 degrees. You can get more weather by going to more1049.com. 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
2: A Peterson man wanted on multiple warrants in an alleged sexual abuse case in Buena Vista County has been apprehended by the Sioux City Police Department. 35-year-old Christopher Rodriguez was taken into custody Wednesday morning. Storm Lake authorities say they opened an investigation in July following the delayed report of the incident that was alleged to have occurred in June at a Storm Lake residence. They say they had enough evidence to issue arrest warrants on August 3rd. Rodriguez has been charged with a second-degree sexual abuse, a Class B felony, lascivious acts with a child, a Class C felony, incest, a Class D felony, child endangerment, an aggravated misdemeanor, and indecent contact with a child, an aggravated misdemeanor. Storm Lake police were assisted in the investigation by the Iowa Department of Health and Human Services and Mercy One Siouxland Child Advocacy Center. And an early morning traffic stop in Pocahontas County led to drug charges for a Lorenz woman on Saturday. On August 1st at about 1 a.m., deputies with the Pocahontas County Sheriff's Office conducted a traffic stop on a red Toyota Corolla near the intersection of Section Line Road and North Rush Lake Road. The driver, identified as 46-year-old Amy Lynn Heitman of Lorenz, was allegedly found to be in possession of methamphetamine. Heitman was arrested and charged with possession of a controlled substance, methamphetamine, first offense, a serious misdemeanor, and possession of drug paraphernalia, a simple misdemeanor. According to court records, Heitman was also cited for failure to provide proof of financial liability and operation without registration, card, or plate, both scheduled violations. Following her arrest, Heitman was transported to the Pocahontas County Jail pending an initial court appearance. The Calhoun County Sheriff's Office and a canine unit assisted with that investigation. And for more news anytime, go to our website at more1049.com.
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3: KMRR-FM at HD1 Spencer, Iowa. 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Some fog moving in here to Clay County and the Spencer area, eventually becoming sunny. Might see some showers popping up today, mid-80s. Tonight down to the mid-50s. It won't feel is humid. Tomorrow, sunny, some showers and storms by the afternoon. Low 80s, about a 20% chance is all. Then rain likely after midnight tomorrow night. Could see a few storms even down to the low 60s. Sunny on Sunday, upper 80s. And then Monday, it'll be sunny and mid 80s. 67 currently. For more weather, go to more1049.com. 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
1: Hey, don't you want me? 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More music in the morning. Feel good favorites. Our temperature right now, we are at 67 degrees. Some clouds and fog. We do not have a fog advisory, but it is pretty thick in some areas. So just be careful. Mid-80s today and winds between 10 and 15. So all this week, we have been giving away tickets to Martina McBride at the Clay County Fair. And you've been able to register on our website at more1049.com. And you can do that up to one time a day. We're about to draw our fifth and final winner. Martina will be here Tuesday, September 15th with Abby Callahan, and tickets are available now. Also, Lee Greenwood will be here on Monday, September 14th. Gabriel Fluffy Iglesias on Sunday, September 13th. And the very first SMG concert is Cole Swindell with Ashley Cook and Sean Mayer on Saturday, September 12th. So some great shows, all brought to you in part by Hen House, Gielen Funeral Home, Builders Sharpening Service, and Midwest Land Management. So our final winner is Ashley Eglund in Spirit Lake, Iowa. Ashley, congratulations. You get to go to the show. I have two tickets for you and two gate admission passes to get on the fairgrounds, and you can enjoy some fair food, take in the fair, maybe go to the midway before the concert, and then at 7:30, make sure you're at the grandstand because that is showtime. Again, all the info at more1049.com. Congratulations to all the winners, Wendy Cook, Nate Brewer, Brent Strasberg, Stacia Timmer, and now Ashley Eglund. Here's Train and Drops of Jupiter.

0: It's easy to fall in love. That is Olivia Dean on More 104.9, 67 degrees at 716. And we do have a line of showers that is developing here on the radar just to the south of Hartley. And the line goes down to about Sutherland and Larrabee and then just to the west of Cherokee, moving into the Cherokee area and the Quimby area likely here pretty soon. And so nothing severe in that line that we can tell right now. No watches or warnings are in effect. But just be on the lookout. If you're in that vicinity, some showers are going to be popping up. A full check of the weather coming up here in a minute. Also, we'll get to the cash call at 7:40, and then the pop quiz is on the way at 7:45. Okay, so we're ready to start taking your recipe submissions. You know, it's a big tradition every year at the fair that we hand out free recipes. And I tell you what, every day we have people who come specifically to the depot building to get those recipes. They don't care about seeing any of us announcers or talking to any of us. What they want are those recipes. And so our theme this year, I like this theme, Taste of America's Favorites, 250 years of family favorite recipes. Do you have a recipe or a special dish that has been a part of your family for generations and decades, and everybody loves it? Maybe you would like to share that this year. You can submit the recipe, easy to do, on our website at more1049.com. And if we do happen to pick your recipe as one of them that we do give away here at the Clay County Fair, we're going to give you some gate admission passes to get onto the fairgrounds. And it's all made possible by Morley's Maple Syrup, Spencer Hy-Vee, Maxwell Food Equipment, and Julie's Diner. So we can't wait to give out more recipes this year at the Clay County Fair.
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0: Check out the weather. Some fog out there. Eventually becoming sunny again today, middle 80s, and some showers are beginning to pop up here in the broadcast area, mainly south of Hartley and now Sutherland and Larrabee, Cherokee, and those areas getting some light rain. High today in the mid 80s. Tonight, mid 50s and less humid. Tomorrow, sunny. Some showers are possible. Low 80s. By tomorrow night, rain likely after midnight and down to the low 60s. Sunny on Sunday, high upper 80s. Monday, it'll be sunny and mid 80s. Currently, 67 degrees. More weather at more1049.com. Sundown tonight will be at 8:36.

0: Birds of a Feather, that is Billie Eilish on More 104.9. Taylor, I'm in Lover ahead of that as well. Hey, good morning. It's Kevin, keeping you company. TJ is off today. And we do have a weather update. About 10 minutes ago, I said we don't have any watches or warnings, and we do have a line of some showers that have been moving through the broadcast area. Well, that line has now expanded up into Dickinson County, and as of about a minute and a half, the National Weather Service out of Sioux Falls, they have issued a severe thunderstorm warning going until 8:15 for Jackson and Nobles counties in Minnesota, also Osceola and Dickinson County. And as I do look at the radar, there's a small cell that has developed right between Spirit Lake and Milford. It's a pretty small cell at this point in time. But as I look into southern Minnesota, from Bigelow to Round Lake and then moving into the Lake Park area, we do have a much bigger cell that looks to be a whole lot more intense with some heavy rain and even some damaging winds as well, a potential. So that is gradually moving east and south into northwest Iowa and into Dickinson County. So that is probably the most severe thing that we're seeing on the radar right now. And that line of showers that we're seeing, it is basically starting at about Royal and then down to the Peterson area, just to the east of Larrabee. It has been moving probably at about 20 miles an hour, basically south and east throughout the broadcast area. Now, here in Spencer and Clay County, we do have a small cell of rain just to the south of Spencer. It is right on Highway 71, actually. That's what we're picking up right now. Some of this may be picking up here throughout the morning. So to repeat, if you are just tuning in, a severe thunderstorm has been activated by the National Weather Service until 8:15 for Jackson and Nobles counties in Minnesota, also Osceola and Dickinson County. And again, that goes until 8:15. Time for Kevin's Ride of the Week from H&N Chevrolet Buick, and the 2027s are starting to show up on the truck, and one's been delivered to H&N. Here is a 2027 Chevrolet Equinox Active, stylish SUV with a polar white exterior and maple sugar microfiber interior. This gets about 25 to 29 miles per gallon, a 1.5L turbo four-cylinder engine, automatic transmission, heated seats and heated steering wheel, four-wheel drive, all-wheel drive. 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

0: I'm going crazy. That's Aerosmith on More 104.9 at 7:41. Cash call time. It's when we call you to make you a winner. If we have your name and phone number, if you're entered, you might win. So here we go. Today's a winner, I hope.
1: This is Tyler.
0: Hey, Tyler. Good morning. It's Kevin from More 104.9.
1: Hey, how are you?
0: I'm doing good. How about yourself?
1: I'm doing great.
0: Friday. Yeah, well, right. It is Friday. The weekend is about here. And I have the great pleasure of telling you you're the cash call winner.
1: Oh, awesome. Thank you.
0: You're welcome. So you get a beverage, a Black Earth Java, and also a certificate to Prest in downtown Spencer.
1: That sounds great.
0: Yeah, yeah. So do you have anything fun today or over the weekend?
1: Just working tonight, and then my in-laws want a mini donut trailer, so I worked out all weekend.
0: Ah, well, good for you. Well, that should be fun. I mean, everybody loves mini donuts, so you ought to be busy.
1: Absolutely correct, yeah.
0: Well, hey, you take care. It was good to visit with you, and at the end of the month, you'll have a chance at the $250.
1: Awesome.
0: Yeah, Tyler Reck in Spirit Lake. Congratulations. So good to get him on the phone. And maybe it'll be your turn on Monday. If you're not entered, you just have to sign up. And you only have to do it one time at more1049.com. You give us your name and your phone number. And then you're put in the pot. And then we draw a random name Monday through Friday at 7:40. Pop quiz.
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0: This is the Pop Quiz on More 104.9, brought to you by Boji Wear Apparel. $10 certificate is what is up for grabs. Today, random trivia. You tell us the answer. We'll make it multiple choice. We'll make it easy for you. And then you win. The number to call, 580-1049. So our question, which New Mexico town was named after a game show? Was it Truth or Consequences? Or was it Password? This is true. An actual town in New Mexico was named after a game show, but which one? Truth or Consequences or Password? 580-1049, 888-240-1049. If you get this right, then you're a winner. Is it Truth or Consequences or Password? Tell me right now.

0: I might. Bruno Mars on More 104.9, and you might be a winner. Mom the Pop Quiz. Which New Mexico town was named after a game show, Truth or Consequences, or Password?
1: Truth or Consequences.
0: Yeah, you are right. I had no idea there was a town in New Mexico named Truth or Consequences, but apparently you did.
1: I have heard that, yeah.
0: Have you ever been there?
1: No, I have not.
0: Well, who's this?
1: This is Joyce Verbaum.
0: Well, Joyce Verbaum, it's not too late. Maybe you can go there this winter sometime where it's nice and warm.
1: Well, maybe, but maybe. I kind of doubt it.
0: It'd be fun to say that you went to Truth or Consequences.
1: Yeah, it would.
0: So what you been up to, Joyce?
1: Oh, I don't know, the same thing.
0: Same thing every day. Yeah. Summer is going by way too fast, isn't it?
1: Yes, it is. Oh, way too fast.
0: I hate that. But what do we do? Life goes faster as we get older, I guess.
1: Yes, it does.
0: Well, Joyce, I am going to give you a $10 certificate to Boji Wear Apparel because you got it right.
1: Okay. Thank you so much.
0: Joyce Verbaum, we appreciate the phone call and make it a great Friday. 7:53, but 68 degrees right now. Some clouds and fog and some showers moving through the broadcast area. The area that is maybe the most concerning is to the north of us. We do have a severe thunderstorm warning for Jackson and Osceola counties in Minnesota and Jackson and Nobles in Minnesota, that is, and Osceola and Dickinson County in Iowa. And that warning goes until 8:15, as we do have a pretty good clip of some showers and thunderstorms and some lightning and dangerous winds right over Round Lake and down to Ocheyedan, moving into Lake Park and the Iowa Great Lakes probably within the next 15 minutes. And then we also have a line of showers to the south of Spencer right now from west. Just to the east of Sioux Rapids, down by Rembrandt, moving into Elbert City, and then Truesdale and Storm Lake getting some light showers as well, which is to be expected. Eventually, the sun will come out today in mid-80s for a daytime high, but in the northern part of the broadcast area, right on the Iowa-Minnesota border there, from Round Lake to Ocheyedan into Lake Park and eventually into the Iowa Great Lakes, that is where we're looking at some pretty heavy rain. Dangerous winds and lightning as well. So do keep an eye on that. Tyler Reck is our cash call winner today. Got him on the phone at 7:40. Beverage of Black Earth Java and a certificate to Prest in downtown Spencer. He was happy about that. And then the pair of tickets to Martina McBride, our fifth and final pair, Ashley Eglund in Spirit Lake. Congratulations. You get to go see Martina on Tuesday, September 15th. 7:55, we will take a short break here. News is on the way, and then we'll do birthdays and anniversaries at 8:10.
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2: Individual school staff is already back, and with students returning before Labor Day, it'll be here soon.
3: We'll have back-to-school conferences for grades K through 12, all grades, will be August 20th. Kindergarten through 8th grade is from 4 to 7 p.m. at your buildings. High school is a little different format. There's, for high school, it's an open house, and those hours are from 5 to 8. There's separate information that's gone out to all incoming freshmen for freshman orientation. They have their own night for that. On Monday, August 24th, that is the beginning of high classes at the high school. And then on Tuesday, August 25th, all kids will be in regular classes.
2: Heeman says all classrooms destroyed by the flood have been repaired with all grades back where they belonged.
3: That's been really quite a relief, I think, for a lot of people. So we are back in all buildings and happy to be that way.
2: And wishing everyone a great year to the faculty, teachers, and students at Spencer Schools. And finally, Lopez Foods held a ribbon-cutting ceremony at their Cherokee processing facility on Thursday to celebrate the completion of a major expansion project. The event brought together company executives, employees, local officials, economic development leaders, and state legislators to recognize the addition of a newly fully cooked sausage production line. The $45 million expansion was first announced in October of 2024, as Lopez Foods marked 5 years of operations in Cherokee. Lopez Dorada, CEO, Panchez Gonzalez, says the project marks a major milestone for the company.
4: For us here in Cherokee, this is important. This is this being part of the community, whatever. It doesn't matter when people are investing money and creating jobs. It doesn't matter if it's 10 or 50 or over 100 or thousands, but we believe that as a good citizen, a responsible citizen and company, we are helping and we're trying to help the community as we help also the growth of our company.
2: The Cherokee facility has a long history in the community dating back to 1965 when it opened as a Wilson Foods processing plant. Following several ownership changes and periods of closure, Lopez Foods purchased the facility in 2019 and resumed production the following year. State Senator Lynn Evans said the investment represents more than just an expansion of the facility.
5: This is more than an opening of a new space. It's a celebration of investment, opportunity, and renewed momentum for our community and the surrounding county. This plant originally was built in 1965 and had a long history of providing careers, jobs, livelihoods for hundreds of people across our region. After periods of closure and uncertainty, Lopez Foods brought it back to life. They help retain local talent, attract new workers, and give young people a reason to build their lives right here at home.
2: Lopez officials say they continue to seek additional business opportunities that could lead to future expansion and job growth. Company leaders said the new production line is expected to increase capacity and help position the Cherokee facility for additional growth in the years ahead. And for more news, go to more1049.com.
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3: 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The Abbott Cancer Center of Spencer Hospital provides quality cancer care close to home so patients can stay near the people who matter most during their fight. The weather today, we do have a thunderstorm warning until 8:15 for Osceola, Dickinson, also Jackson or Nobles County. A high in the mid-80s and south wind at about 10 to 15. Clear, humid, mid-50s by tonight. Tomorrow, sunny and low 80s. Tomorrow night, a few showers after midnight, down to the low 60s. Sunny on Sunday, upper 80s. Sunday night, mid-60s. Monday, it'll be sunny and mid-80s. Cloudy and still some fog hanging around in the broadcast area. We're sitting at 68 degrees. Here's Berlin.

0: celebrating today. And over the weekend, Diane Spooner in Spencer, also Arla Kinty in Spencer 71, Mike Clark of Spencer 36, Stacy Rydell 44, Mary Simbach of Spencer 44, Derek Franker of Cylinder, Julie Heffling in Spencer, also Bruce Dreckman of Marcus. Tomorrow, Corinne Currens turning 14, Phil Currens of Ruthven, Gloria Barkey of Cylinder, Isabel Conlin. Also happy 6th anniversary to Gary and Priscilla Brooks of Spencer. Then Sunday, Grant Carpenter turning 25 of Spencer. Vernon and Suzanne Winterhoff, happy 67th anniversary. Mary Van Cleek in Spencer turning 90 years young. So happy birthday, happy anniversary. Now on Fridays, we draw for the gift card to Splendid Treasures. Yes, we do. Somebody who has celebrated during the week is about to win. And that person is Mario Rosales. He turned 10 on Wednesday. So Mario, that Splendid Treasures gift card for more 104.9. It is all yours. 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

0: Behind Those Hazel Eyes by Kelly Clarkson, more 104.9. Ella Langley, Manchus in Texas, ahead of that as well. I'm currently 68 degrees and clouds. Some rain showers here in the broadcast area, especially north of us up in Dickinson County. The thunderstorm warning that was issued for Jackson and Nobles and also Osceola and Dickinson County, that has been allowed to expire as of 8:15. So some good news. But up in that direction, Spirit Lake and the Milford area, moving into Estherville, Terrell, Wallingford, you're looking at getting some showers here probably within the next 20 minutes to 30 minutes or so here this morning. So we'll keep you up to date on that. Dua Lipa is on the way. Charles Kelly. Don't forget about SMG's job fair, which is coming up on Wednesday. It'll be in two different time frames, from 11 to 1 and then again from 4 until 6. We're looking to hire for three different full-time positions. Bring your resume. Be interview ready. Come ready to impress, as we'll be doing confidential interviews on site with applicants. And you can also go to more1049.com to get an employment application and get full job descriptions as well. Spencer Media Group is an equal opportunity employer.
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Ed Sheeran is on the way, and Ace of Base also coming up before 9. 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

0: 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For example, JCPenney and Spencer, they have some $25 gift cards. You know what? They always sell out. You can get those $25 gift cards for $18. K9 Designs, they have some $10 certificates towards dogs grooming. Milford Pioneer Theater, they have a $25 certificate that you can bid on. The minimum bid is $15. Also, Huset Speedway in Brandon, South Dakota, they have some general admission race tickets. Still some time here in the racing season, and you can check out their schedule at HusetSpeedway.com. Also, Prest and Spencer, they have some $25 gift cards. Schwartz Chiropractic, they have an acupuncture treatment. And at Sky Zone Trampoline Park in Sioux Falls, they have 35 60-minute jump packages. The retail is $18, but you can get it for $11 tomorrow on the radio auction. The numbers to call tomorrow during that time frame from 9 to 11, 580-1049 or 888-240-1049.
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Nick Home and Vin's Am I Wrong on More 104.9. Tina Turner, What's Love Got to Do With It? Ahead of that also, we're in the middle of 30 minutes of music. Tyler Rack, our cash call winner today. Beverage of Black Earth Java and a certificate to Prest.

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0: More 104.9 Stargazing by Miles Smith. Shawn Mendes in there. Britney Spears, Nico and Vins, and Tina Turner, a part of 30 Minutes of Music. Kevin Talam behind the microphone. TJ is out today. He'll be back on Monday with me. We have a check of the weather as we've had some showers moving through the broadcast area. And at the Clay County Fair, we are ready to be handing out more recipes. 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It has become a tradition here at SMG. 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If you have a dish that has been in your family for decades, for forever, as far as you know, if you'd like to share it, you can submit that recipe at more1049.com. 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And it's easy to submit your recipes. 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
0: More 104.9 weather. Good morning. Eventually partly sunny and into the mid-80s. South wind at about 10 to 15. Tonight down to the mid-50s. It'll be less humid. Tomorrow, a few showers are possible. Low 80s. By tomorrow night, rain after midnight down to the low 60s. Sunny on Sunday. Humid upper 80s. Sunday night down to the mid-60s. Sunny Monday mid-80s. And then on Tuesday, sunshine. High low 80s. Enjoy your day. For more weather, go to more1049.com.

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Darlin' Angel, Meshaggy, more 104.9. Benson Boone in there. Michael Jackson and Bad ahead of that also. Usher coming up. Sabrina Carpenter on the way. Today, temperatures are going to be in the mid-80s and winds anywhere from 10 to 15. May see a little bit of rain here in the morning. Should be moving out of here by the afternoon. And then tonight, clear down to the mid-50s.

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9: 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Aw, and the juice just spilled everywhere. 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

0: Espresso by Sabrina Carpenter, more 104.9. 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Patrick is in next, and then George Wolf, he'll be up at 2 this afternoon. We'll see you.
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4: More 104.9 weather. Good morning. Eventually partly sunny and into the mid-80s. South wind at about 10 to 15. Tonight down to the mid-50s. It'll be less humid. Tomorrow, a few showers are possible. Low 80s. By tomorrow night, rain after midnight down to the low 60s. Sunny on Sunday. Humid upper 80s. Sunday night down to the mid-60s. Sunny Monday mid-80s. And then on Tuesday, sunshine. High low 80s. Enjoy your day. For more weather, go to more1049.com.

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And good morning. That is music from Ellie Goulding, Love Me Like You Do, just after 10 o'clock here on More 104.9, streaming on demand, powered by Heartland Pet Resort. 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
5: A check of the weather on More 104.9. Sunshine here today, partly sunny, south wind at about 10 to 15. Tonight down to the mid-60s, less humid. Tomorrow sunny, some showers during the day, about a 20% chance, low 80s. Tomorrow night could see some showers and storms, mainly after midnight, down to the low 60s. Sunny on Sunday, upper 80s. By Sunday night, a few showers, mid-60s. Sunny on Monday, mid-80s. Tuesday, partly sunny and high, low 80s. Enjoy your Friday on More 104.9.

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0: Nickelback, how you remind me ahead of that jelly roll. I am not okay here on More 104.9. The Spencer Media Group is excited once again to be a presenting sponsor of all the grandstand attractions at this year's Clay County Fair. 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
1: I knew it. I knew you from the new Toy Story movie. That is Taylor Swift here on More 104.9. 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
13: A check of the weather on More 104.9. Sunshine here today, partly sunny, south wind at about 10 to 15. Tonight down to the mid-60s, less humid. Tomorrow sunny, some showers during the day, about a 20% chance, low 80s. Tomorrow night could see some showers and storms, mainly after midnight, down to the low 60s. Sunny on Sunday, upper 80s. By Sunday night, a few showers, mid-60s. Sunny on Monday, mid-80s. Tuesday, partly sunny and high, low 80s. Enjoy your Friday on More 104.9.

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0: Alex Warren Ordinary here on Moore 104.9. On and off rain shower chances each night, overnight, and also mid to upper 80s for daytime highs. We'll run down that forecast and music from Teddy Swims, Bad Dreams, on the way next on Moore 104.9.
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7: A check of the weather on Moore 104.9. Sunshine here today, partly sunny, south wind at about 10 to 15. Tonight down to the mid-60s, less humid. Tomorrow sunny, some showers during the day, about a 20% chance, low 80s. Tomorrow night could see some showers and storms, mainly after midnight, down to the low 60s. Sunny on Sunday, upper 80s. By Sunday night, a few showers, mid-60s. Sunny on Monday, mid-80s. Tuesday, partly sunny and high, low 80s. Enjoy your Friday on Moore 104.9.

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1: 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Times are from 11 to 1 and then 4 to 6. 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

0: Aerosmith crying here on More 104.9 as we close in towards the noon hour here on this Friday morning. We're going to check in with Anthony Gonzalez. He's got the latest from the KICD newsroom as well as your weather forecast and more of your favorite music on the way next to kick off 30 minutes of music again each and every hour here on More 104.9. 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
4: 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The independent auditor brought in after financial discrepancies were discovered in the Grettinger-Terrell and Ruth Van Ayrshire school districts has completed his review. Murray Stanley told members of the public at meetings in both districts last night he found no intentional violations. Stanley says it does appear that Ruth Van Ayrshire owes the Grettinger-Terrell district about $134,000. He says the audit was complicated by the absence of formal 28E sharing agreements for several years, forcing him to reconstruct some financial records from board minutes, later agreements, and interviews with school personnel and school board members. A Paulina man escaped harm in a Sioux County accident yesterday morning when the driver attempting to pass him struck another vehicle head-on, killing both drivers. 39-year-old Dennis Mathis was westbound on Highway 10, 3 miles west of Orange City. 19-year-old Martin Lazaro Missial of Orange City passed in a Dodge Charger, struck the car driven by 53-year-old Jeffrey Lahr of Westfield head-on. Both of those drivers died. Lahr's vehicle did strike Mathis's driver's side door. And Spencer Park and Rec Director Bob Fullhart says the season comes to an end this weekend at the Aquatic Center.
5: Sunday, August 9th is the last day for the Aquatic Center to be open, so that means the doggy dip will be starting at 5 p.m. on that Sunday, August 9th. They charge $20 for dog to go in there, and then all that money goes to People for Pets that they raise off of that. And the doggy dip will run from 5 till 7 that day.
4: 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I'm George Bauer.
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10: check of the weather on More 104.9. Sunshine here today, partly sunny, south wind at about 10 to 15. Tonight down to the mid-60s, less humid. Tomorrow sunny, some showers during the day, about a 20% chance, low 80s. Tomorrow night could see some showers and storms, mainly after midnight, down to the low 60s. Sunny on Sunday, upper 80s. By Sunday night, a few showers, mid-60s. Sunny on Monday, mid-80s. Tuesday, partly sunny, and high, low 80s. Enjoy your Friday on More 104.9.

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AJ and Audrey, that's Golden. More 1049, Jennifer Lopez, and Love Doesn't Cost a Thing. Right before that, good afternoon. It's Kevin back behind the chair on a Friday afternoon. This is Wham!

0: Chapel Roan, Pink Pony Club, more 1049 in sync in there, some Wham, and also AJ Menaudry with Golden ahead of that as well. Tyler Rack, our cash call winner today, answering the call at 740 this morning, beverage of Black Earth Java and a certificate to Prest. Talking about the Clay County Fair, guess what's back? The prices are right, bigger and better than ever. It's your chance to come on down and win incredible prizes. The date's Sunday, September 12th at 5:30 p.m. in the Event Center Ballroom. Everybody in attendance who registers prior to showtime will have the chance to come on down and be on stage. And like the TV show, you can see some fantastic games, plus over $10,000 in prizes will be given away. And the best part? It is a free show and a family-friendly show at that. So we can't wait to see you at The Prices Are Right. Already, we have information at more1049.com.
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3: A check of the weather on More 104.9. Sunshine here today, partly sunny, south wind at about 10 to 15. Tonight down to the mid-60s, less humid. Tomorrow sunny, some showers during the day, about a 20% chance, low 80s. Tomorrow night could see some showers and storms, mainly after midnight, down to the low 60s. Sunny on Sunday, upper 80s. By Sunday night, a few showers, mid-60s. Sunny on Monday, mid-80s. Tuesday, partly sunny and high, low 80s. Enjoy your Friday on More 104.9.

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0: Adele rolling in the deep on more 104.9. Bonnie Tyler and Mr. Big ahead of that as well. So this week, we've been giving away tickets to Martina McBride at the Clay County Fair. Sunday, September 15th is the night that she will be here. Ashley Eglund won our final pair of tickets this morning at 7:05. Yeah, we drew her name, Ashley Eglund in Spirit Lake. She, along with Stacia Timmer, Brent Strasberg, Nate Brewer, and Wendy Cook, all will be going to the show, a part of the SMG concert series. Also this year, Cole Swindell, Gabriel Fluffy Iglesias, and Lee Greenwood. And tickets are available for all of those shows. And now we do have another chance at winning tickets to Fluffy on Sunday, September 13th. So more details on that will be coming very, very soon. The Jonas Brothers are coming up, and Olivia Dean.
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And The Man I Need by Olivia Dean. More 104.9, the Jonas Brothers ahead of that as well. Good afternoon. It's Friday, and I'm Kevin. Here's Prince and Kiss.

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1: 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More 104.9, a Friday Kiss for you right there. Olivia Dean and the Jonas Brothers ahead of that as well. Check out my new ride of the week. 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
6: A check of the weather on More 104.9. Sunshine here today, partly sunny, south wind at about 10 to 15. Tonight down to the mid-60s, less humid. Tomorrow sunny, some showers during the day, about a 20% chance, low 80s. Tomorrow night could see some showers and storms, mainly after midnight, down to the low 60s. Sunny on Sunday, upper 80s. By Sunday night, a few showers, mid-60s. Sunny on Monday, mid-80s. Tuesday, partly sunny and high, low 80s. Enjoy your Friday on More 104.9.

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0: 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Ahead of that, Savage Garden, but also Imagine Dragons. 30 minutes of music and no interruptions. 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
4: A check of the weather on More 104.9. Sunshine here today, partly sunny, south wind at about 10 to 15. Tonight down to the mid-60s, less humid. Tomorrow sunny, some showers during the day, about a 20% chance, low 80s. Tomorrow night could see some showers and storms, mainly after midnight, down to the low 60s. Sunny on Sunday, upper 80s. By Sunday night, a few showers, mid-60s. Sunny on Monday, mid-80s. Tuesday, partly sunny and high, low 80s. Enjoy your Friday on More 104.9.

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0: 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More 104.9 Charles Kelly, Kobe Calais, I'm falling for you. Ahead of that, Bruno Mars is on the way. Our temperature in the mid-80s today. Tonight, it'll be a little cooler, mid-50s. It won't feel so humid. And then tomorrow, back into the low 80s. Should be a pretty nice weekend. Sunday, into the upper 80s as well.
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It's Alanis Morissette, and she's so ironic on a Friday. 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

0: funny way of helping you out. 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Bruno Mars before that. And Don't Dream It's Over by Crowded House. Have a great weekend. George Wolf, he is next. Monday.
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0: A check of the weather on More 104.9. Sunshine here today, partly sunny, south wind at about 10 to 15. Tonight down to the mid-60s, less humid. Tomorrow sunny, some showers during the day, about a 20% chance, low 80s. Tomorrow night could see some showers and storms, mainly after midnight, down to the low 60s. Sunny on Sunday, upper 80s. By Sunday night, a few showers, mid-60s. Sunny on Monday, mid-80s. Tuesday, partly sunny and high, low 80s. Enjoy your Friday on More 104.9.

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0: Shaboozy starting the weekend early with a bar song on More 104.9. Glad you're here this afternoon. I'm George Wolf, and the 2026 Vinestock Wine and Arts Festival is set for Saturday, October 3rd, but we are moving locations to beautiful Scharnberg Park near Everly. 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
4: A check of the weather on More 104.9. Sunshine here today, partly sunny, south wind at about 10 to 15. Tonight down to the mid-60s, less humid. Tomorrow sunny, some showers during the day, about a 20% chance, low 80s. Tomorrow night could see some showers and storms, mainly after midnight, down to the low 60s. Sunny on Sunday, upper 80s. By Sunday night, a few showers, mid-60s. Sunny on Monday, mid-80s. Tuesday, partly sunny and high, low 80s. Enjoy your Friday on More 104.9.

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0: Stronger, it's Kelly Clarkson on More 104.9 with George Wolf here. Good afternoon. And Lopez Foods held a ribbon-cutting ceremony at its Cherokee processing facility yesterday to celebrate the completion of a major expansion project. That event brought together executives, employees, local officials, development leaders, and state legislators. All for that ribbon-cutting. 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

0: Prince on More 104.9 with George Wolf here. Happy Friday. A very happy Friday to Tyler Reck of Spirit Lake, this morning's cash call winner. He gets the beverage of Black Earth Java and a certificate to Prest. Also in the running now for the end of the month, $250 bonus prize. Congrats to Tyler. Come Monday, that could be you. Another random call at 7:40. If it is to you and you answer, then you win a beverage from Black Earth Java and the prize of the day. If you don't answer, you have 10 minutes and 49 seconds to call back and still pick up the prizes. 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
6: A check of the weather on More 104.9. Sunshine here today, partly sunny, south wind at about 10 to 15. Tonight down to the mid-60s, less humid. Tomorrow sunny, some showers during the day, about a 20% chance, low 80s. Tomorrow night could see some showers and storms, mainly after midnight, down to the low 60s. Sunny on Sunday, upper 80s. By Sunday night, a few showers, mid-60s. Sunny on Monday, mid-80s. Tuesday, partly sunny and high, low 80s. Enjoy your Friday on More 104.9.

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Wake Up with Kevin and TJ, weekday morning 6 to 10 on More 104.9, sponsored by Spencer Hospital. Congrats to their pop quiz winner this morning, Joyce Vermalm of Spencer. Joyce gets the $10 certificate to Bougie Wear Apparel. Congratulations again, Joyce. Keep that winning streak up, and you've got a chance to start one Monday morning. Another

0: Jelly Roll on More 104.9. George Wolf here this afternoon. And if you're looking for a new set of wheels, you got to listen this summer, Friday morning, 7:30 for Kevin's Ride of the Week, powered by H&N Chevrolet Buick. A brand new ride this morning. 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
1: Good afternoon. A check of the weather on more 104.9. We'll get down to the mid-50s tonight. Winds out of the north at about 5 to 10. Some showers tomorrow during the day. A very small chance. Low 80s. Tomorrow night, showers are likely. Might see a thunderstorm.

After midnight, low 60s, sunny on Sunday, upper 80s, winds will be calm between 5 and 10. Sunday night could see some showers and storms popping up, a 50% chance, mid-60s, sunny on Monday, and high in the mid-80s. 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

0: Jonas Brothers with Marshmello on More 104.9. George Wolf here. Good afternoon. And Kevin and TJ getting spicy this week on the morning show. They're talking about a restaurant in Florida that is now offering nude dining one evening a month. One evening a month to get natural. Would you be interested in that? 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That's the conversation. 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

0: Golden with the K-Pop Demon Hunters on More 104.9. Happy Friday. I'm George Wolf, getting into back-to-school season now in Spencer Community Schools. Hope to have the registration completed today. The superintendent says if you need assistance registering online, you can contact the central office or your student's individual school. The staff is already back with students returning before Labor Day. Need some more details? You can find the full story at more1049.com.
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4: Good afternoon. A check of the weather on more 104.9. We'll get down to the mid-50s tonight. Winds out of the north at about 5 to 10. Some showers tomorrow during the day. A very small chance. Low 80s. Tomorrow night, showers are likely. Might see a thunderstorm after midnight. Low 60s. Sunny on Sunday. Upper 80s. Winds will be calm between 5 and 10. Sunday night could see some showers and storms popping up. A 50% chance. Mid-60s. Sunny on Monday. And high in the mid-80s. You're up to date on more 104.9. 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

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I'm George Wolf. 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

0: 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The drive home into the weekend with George Wolf here and Spencer Media Group's Prices Are Right is back at this year's Clay County Fair. 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
4: Good afternoon. A check of the weather on more 104.9. We'll get down to the mid-50s tonight. Winds out of the north at about 5 to 10. Some showers tomorrow during the day. A very small chance. Low 80s. Tomorrow night, showers are likely. Might see a thunderstorm after midnight. Low 60s. Sunny on Sunday. Upper 80s. Winds will be calm between 5 and 10. Sunday night could see some showers and storms popping up. A 50% chance. Mid-60s. Sunny on Monday. And high in the mid-80s. You're up to date on more 104.9. Have a great weekend.

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0: Kelly Clarkson, Since You've Been Gone on More 104.9. Glad you're here. I'm George Wolfe, and we still got plenty of summer left for the Live at the Lake concert series at Arnold's Park. Got some shows coming up in the upcoming weekends, including tribute bands to Jimmy Buffett and the Rolling Stones, plus a 90s rock show, the Pork Tornadoes, Hairball, lots of fun. 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

0: Pretenders, I'll stand by you on Moore 104.9. Appreciate the ride this afternoon. I'm George Wolfe, and yeah, we like to stand by you often with free concert tickets. Congratulations to Ashley England of Spirit Lake. She was the latest, the fifth of five winners this week for those Martina McBride concert tickets. Martina, part of the great lineup at the Clay County Fair this year, September 15th, with special guest Abby Callahan. So Ashley England, she is going to the show, and keep listening. More concert tickets, more great concert tickets free for the Clay County Fair coming soon on Moore 104.
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8: I'm Anthony Gonzalez with your Moore 104.9 News Brief. The independent auditor brought in after financial discrepancies were discovered in the Grettinger Terrell and Ruthven Ayrshire school districts has completed its review. Murray Stanley told members of the public at meetings in both districts last night, Thursday, he found no intentional violations.
9: Very important for you to know, in all of the work that I did, there were no instances of fraud that I came across. Okay? What I came across was incomplete or improper, incorrect calculations of what was owed to each district, and certainly came across payments that weren't made timely. That was really the result of what I came across.
8: Stanley said it appears Ruthven Ayrshire owes Grettinger Terrell $134,000. He says the audit was completed by the absence of formal 28E sharing agreements for several years, forcing him to reconstruct some financial records from board minutes, later agreements, and interviews with school personnel and school board members. Superintendent Marshall Lewis was placed on administrative leave in July, with no official reason yet offered up by either board. Jeff Dix has been appointed the acting superintendent. And tells KICD News, job number one is reestablishing the trust of patrons in both districts.
10: I use the analogy, I don't want to look over my shoulder wondering, did somebody see what I did? I'm not perfect, but when it comes to school finance, I get very persnickety about doing things right. Because when fingers are pointed at the school, employees take offense. I don't want that for our employees. If I do something, I'll be accountable for it.
8: Dick started both public meetings Thursday by discounting a rumor that school would not start as normal this fall. For more news, visit Northwest Iowa Now. I'm Anthony Gonzalez.
11: Good afternoon. A check of the weather on more 104.9. We'll get down to the mid-50s tonight. Winds out of the north at about 5 to 10. Some showers tomorrow during the day. A very small chance. Low 80s. Tomorrow night, showers are likely. Might see a thunderstorm after midnight. Low 60s. Sunny on Sunday. Upper 80s. Winds will be calm between 5 and 10. Sunday night could see some showers and storms popping up. A 50% chance. Mid-60s. Sunny on Monday. And high in the mid-80s. 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

0: Bruno Mars, Just Might on More 104.9. Welcome to the weekend. I'm George Wolf, and once again, the Spencer Media Group will be handing out free recipes during the Clay County Fair at the Depot. 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
6: Good afternoon. A check of the weather on More 104.9. We'll get down to the mid-50s tonight. Winds out of the north at about 5 to 10. Some showers tomorrow during the day. A very small chance. Low 80s. Tomorrow night, showers are likely. Might see a thunderstorm after midnight. Low 60s. Sunny on Sunday. Upper 80s. Winds will be calm between 5 and 10. Sunday night could see some showers and storms popping up. A 50% chance. Mid-60s. Sunny on Monday. And high in the mid-80s. You're up to date on More 104.9. Have a great weekend.

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Glad you're here. I'm George Wolf. Vinestock is coming back Saturday, October 3rd, the Vinestock Wine and Arts Festival. But heads up, we're moving locations to beautiful Scharnberg Park near Everly this year. Going to be a great day for wine lovers, art enthusiasts.

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0: Denise Williams from Footloose on More 104.9 with George Wolf. 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
14: I'm Anthony Gonzalez with your More 104.9 News Brief. The independent auditor brought in after financial discrepancies were discovered in the Grettinger-Terrell and Ruthven Ayrshire school districts has completed its review. Murray Stanley told members of the public at meetings in both districts last night, Thursday, he found no intentional violations.
15: Very important for you to know, in all of the work that I did, there were no instances of fraud that I came. Okay. What I came across was incomplete or improper, incorrect calculations of what was owed to each district, and certainly came across payments that weren't made timely. That was really the result of what I came across.
14: Stanley said it appears Ruthven Ayrshire owes Grettinger-Terrell $134,000. He says the audit was completed by the absence of formal 28E sharing agreements for several years, forcing him to reconstruct some financial records from board minutes, later agreements, and interviews with school personnel and school board members. Superintendent Marshall Lewis was placed on administrative leave in July, with no official reason yet offered up by either board. Jeff Dix has been appointed the acting superintendent, and tells KICD News job number one is reestablishing the trust of patrons in both districts.
16: I use the analogy, I don't want to look over my shoulder wondering, did somebody see what I did? I'm not perfect, but when it comes to school finance, I get very persnickety about doing things right. Because when fingers are pointed at the school, employees take offense. I don't want that for our employees. If I do something, I'll be accountable for it.
14: Dick started both public meetings Thursday by discounting a rumor that school would not start as normal this fall. For more news, visit Northwest Iowa Now. I'm Anthony Gonzalez.
6: Good afternoon. A check of the weather on More 104.9. We'll get down to the mid-50s tonight. Winds out of the north at about 5 to 10. Some showers tomorrow during the day. A very small chance. Low 80s. Tomorrow night, showers are likely. Might see a thunderstorm after midnight. Low 60s. Sunny on Sunday. Upper 80s. Winds will be calm between 5 and 10. Sunday night could see some showers and storms popping up. A 50% chance. Mid-60s. Sunny on Monday. And high in the mid-80s. 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

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Congrats to Joyce Vermolm of Spencer. This morning's pop quiz winner gets that $10 certificate to Bougie Wear Apparel. 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

0: Too Sweet. It's Hozier on More 104.9, home of the Cash Call. And another winner this morning, Tyler Reck of Spirit Lake. 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And you could be next Monday morning. 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
1: Party. Ladies, let's get together and talk. Pour yourself a glass of iced tea or a glass of lemonade and tell me who is on your heart tonight. Who are you thinking about? Who would you like to spend the weekend with? Call me and tell me. The phone lines are open.